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It's wonderful, it's wonderful, it's

El Besito Cachecuris by Daniel Luna. It's from the Oscar-winning film Babel. 2007 was a watershed year for Latinos in film. Three Mexican directors were nominated for a total of 16 Academy Awards. Alfonso Cuarón for Children of Men, Guillermo del Toro for Pan's Labyrinth, and Alejandro González Iñárritu for Babel. Woody Allen's 2008 film, it's about his 70th, is called Vicky Cristina Barcelona. It's about a holiday in Spain. He says about the score, "I knew I wanted Spanish music, but I didn't know any. I nosed around and picked up a few stray items here and there. And by compiling the tunes of a few known players and composers with the tunes of relative unknowns, I found myself with one of the most lovely scores in all my films." It's an eclectic mix reflecting the feeling of Barcelona. It includes this sultry waltz by Julia y los Tellerini. It's called La Ley del Retiro, The Law of Withdrawal. La Ley.

0: Argentina's Federico Abuele with Postales, which appeared in the 2006 adventure film Poseidon. It was a remake of the 1972 classic. Abuele works closely with electronica pioneers The Thievery Corporation. We'll have much more memorable music from motion picture soundtracks when we return. In the meantime, feel free to click the radio show link at putumayo.com for the playlist. You can also leave us comments or requests for upcoming World Music Hours.
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0: It's World Music and Film today on the Putumayo World Music Hour. I'm Rosalie Howarth as Dan Storper continues his travels. The movie Fool's Gold starred Matthew McConaughey as a treasure hunter in the Florida Keys, so reggae music fits the film's sunny Caribbean setting perfectly. And since it's a romantic comedy, Love and Affection by African reggae star Majek Fashek was a perfect choice.

From Hotel Rwanda, one of the most powerful films of the decade, that was Olugendo Lwe Bulaya, The Journey to Europe, by the late Bernard Kabanda. The film portrayed the genocide that took place in the African nation of Rwanda in the 1990s. Don Cheadle was nominated for an Oscar and won a Golden Globe for his memorable performance. This song from Putumayo's Acoustic France collection also appeared in the 2003 hit movie Something's Gotta Give, starring Jack Nicholson and Diane Keaton. It's by the French group Les O'Crocs, or humorously, The Crooks. Acedic is a droll commentary on welfare in that country. On avait

dans les îles, je me creusais le ciboulot, j'étais comme tous les gens, allergique au boulot, mais pas allergique.

0: Showcasing her amazing vocal talent, that was Shakira with Ay Amores. It appeared in the 2007 movie Love in the Time of Cholera, which was based on the book by Gabriel Garcia Marquez. It's about a doomed romance that spans 50 years, and it's set in Shakira's homeland of Colombia. We'll be right back with more music from the movies on the Putumayo World Music Hour. 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
1: Welcome back to the Putumayo World Music Hour, showcasing world music in film. This cinematic song appeared in the Darjeeling Limited, about three brothers on a train ride across India. The quirky soundtrack features music by the Kinks and the Rolling Stones, as well as by the filmmaker himself, Satyajit Ray. Here's Joe Dassin's contribution, the playful Les Champs-Élysées.

From the romantic comedy Forgetting Sarah Marshall, that was Baby by Brazil's Os Mutantes, or the Mutants. They have a colorful history. They began as a psychedelic rock group, but they began to embrace the Tropicália movement after a meeting with the legendary Gilberto Gil. A giant in the Bollywood film industry, A.R. Rahman is perhaps the most commercially successful film score composer in all of India. This pop-inflected song is from the soundtrack to Guru, which is about a ruthless polyester tycoon in India in the 1950s. Tarabina is dedicated to the late Nusrat Fateh Ali Khan.

Sung in English by the French group Nouvelle Vague, that was A Manner of Speaking, which plays as the credits roll at the end of the film A Mighty Heart. It's about New York Times journalist Daniel Pearl, who was kidnapped and killed by terrorists in Pakistan in 2002. Angelina Jolie plays his courageous Cuban-American wife, Marianne. And last, a song that created an unforgettable Oscar moment in 2005, when Jorge Drexler sang Al Otro Lado del Rio a cappella as he accepted the Oscar for Best Original Song. It's from The Motorcycle Diaries, about the early years of revolutionary Che Guevara.

Al Otro Lado del Rio, The Other Side of the River, by Jorge Drexler, which ended up being performed twice at the 2005 Academy Awards, first by Antonio Banderas, and then by its composer, Jorge Drexler. Music plays a powerful part in the art of movie making, and cinema has become one of the most effective ways to introduce new audiences to international music. Sitting in a theater absorbed by a visual story, moviegoers are in a relaxed and receptive state of mind. Later, they may seek out the intriguing music that they heard. And more frequently these days, it's the work of international artists. I'm Rosalie Howard, and along with my co-host Dan Storper, who's traveling this week, we'd like to thank our producers, Shane Sharkey, Sonia Skelton, and Drew Young, and most especially you for joining us on the journey. You can find out about the music on today's show at putumayo.com. That's PUTUMAYO.com. See you next time for the Putumayo World Music Hour. Till then, travel safe and so long.

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0: All right, 98.9 WCLZ, Tommy C. back with you, and coming up on the next C Word Goes, it's the Book of Lists. That's where the song title could be a list, Lawyers, Guns, and Money, The Way in the Park, and Other Things, or the song could be about a list, 50 Ways to Leave Your Lover, Friday, I'm in Love, either way or either way, together we're going to have a lot of fun with the Book of Lists. Let's see where it goes, Saturday afternoon, 3 to 7, and should you miss some of the show, don't forget the replay is Monday evening, starting at 7, only here on 98.9 WCLZ. Well, thank you very much.
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6: And WCLZ says thank you to Bryburn, our longtime climate positive partner. 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

0: All right, 98.9 WCLZ, Tommy C. back with you, and coming up on the next C Word Goes, it's the Book of Lists. That's where the song title could be a list. Lawyers, guns, and money, the rain, the park, and other things, or the song could be about a list. 50 ways to leave your lover, Friday, I'm in love. Either way, or either way, together we're going to have a lot of fun with the Book of Lists. Let's see where it goes. Saturday afternoon, 3 to 7, and should you miss some of the show, don't forget the replay is Monday evening, starting at 7, only here on 98.9 WCLZ. Well, thank you very much.
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10: Someday, and that day may never come, I'll call upon you to do a service for me. But until that day, accept this justice as a gift on my daughter's wedding day.
9: So let's face it, the casting came down to one thing. Who would play the boss? Considered for Vito Corleone, were David Jansen, Vince Edwards, Anthony Quinn, John Marley, Robert Conti, both of them ended up in the movie, Ernest Borgnine, and Frank Sinatra. But Mario Puzo, even though he was as powerless as most writers are in Hollywood, knew who he wanted. He wanted who Coppola described as having incontestable magnetism, someone who'd cause a stir by walking in the room. Al Ruddy knew who they wanted, the greatest living actor in Hollywood and the biggest pain in the ass, Marlon Brando. The Paramount executives said, forget it. He hasn't had a hit in the 60s. His pictures go over budget and he's uncontrollable. It has to be him, said Coppola. The aura he has when surrounded by other actors is the aura Don Vito must also have. Coppola could talk anybody into anything, so Stanley Jaffe, the executive who most didn't want Brando, tells him, okay, you can have him on three conditions, knowing he'll never get them. First, no money. Second, any cost overruns come out of his back end. And third, he has to do a screen test. So Francis goes to Brando's house and says, let's do a makeup test, you know, and we'll shoot it. Brando agrees and slowly transforms himself, blackens his hair, adds a little mustache, pushes Kleenex into his cheeks, half closes his eyes and lights a cigar. And there was Don Vito. One other happy twist of fate happened with the casting. When they finally relented and gave in to Coppola about casting Al Pacino as Michael, another actor nobody wanted, they got sued. Turns out Al was booked to do the gang that couldn't shoot straight. So to get him, Coppola traded the guy he'd cast as Paulie Gatto, the traitor. He gave them Robert De Niro.

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19: 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My voice is weak. It's weak. You can act like a man! What's the matter with you?
9: Godfathers 1 and 2, really two halves of the greatest movie ever made. Won a lot of things, as you would expect, but surprisingly, not as much as it probably should have. It won Best Picture for both movies, the only time a sequel has ever won or will ever win Best Picture. Best Screenplay Adaptation for Coppola and Puzo won both years. Brando won Best Actor, which he turned down, and De Niro won Best Supporting Actor for 2. The amazing Dean Tavoularis won for Best Production Design for Godfather 2, should have won for 1. And Nino Rota wrote the amazing music, won for Godfather 2, but should have won also for 1. What's truly amazing to me is that out of 10 nominations for 1 and 11 for 2, Gordon Willis, the cinematographer, isn't even nominated. Can you believe that? I mean, certainly among the greatest cinematography ever, and maybe the best, not even nominated. Just shows you, don't take those awards too seriously. Win or lose.

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0: What do you say we let someone who knows what they're doing bring you the WCLZ weather?
2: A few showers expected overnight, temperatures dropping back to the 60s across the state. Then Monday, we'll see periods of rain, some thunderstorms at times as well, but it will not rain all day. We are going to see temperatures running in the 70s. Then Tuesday, lots of sunshine, temperatures in the 80s. Wednesday, partly cloudy skies, highs in the low to mid 80s. It warms up Thursday and Friday, 80s near the coast, upper 80s to low 90s expected inland. I'm CBS 13 meteorologist Ryan Munn.

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3: Let's take a quick look at the WCLZ weather forecast.
4: A few showers expected overnight, temperatures dropping back to the 60s across the state. Then Monday, we'll see periods of rain, some thunderstorms at times as well, but it will not rain all day. We are going to see temperatures running in the 70s. Then Tuesday, lots of sunshine, temperatures in the 80s. Wednesday, partly cloudy skies, highs in the low to mid 80s. It warms up Thursday and Friday, 80s near the coast, upper 80s to low 90s expected inland. I'm CBS 13 meteorologist Ryan Munn.
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0: 89 WCLZ. Tommy C. back, Rich Hahn. Coming up on the next C Word Goes, it's the Book of Lists. That's where the song title could be a list. Lawyers, guns, and money, the rain, the park, and other things. Or the song could be about a list. 50 Ways to Leave Your Lover, Friday, I'm in Love. Either way, or either way, together we're going to have a lot of fun with the Book of Lists. Let's see where it goes. Saturday afternoon, 3 to 7. And should you miss some of the show, don't forget the replay is Monday evening, starting at 7, only here on 98.9 WCLZ. Well, thank you very much.
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4: What do you say we take a quick look at the WCLZ weather forecast?
5: A few showers expected overnight, temperatures dropping back to the 60s across the state. Then Monday, we'll see periods of rain, some thunderstorms at times as well, but it will not rain all day. We are going to see temperatures running in the 70s. Then Tuesday, lots of sunshine, temperatures in the 80s. Wednesday, partly cloudy skies, highs in the low to mid 80s. It warms up Thursday and Friday, 80s near the coast, upper 80s to low 90s expected inland. I'm CBS 13 meteorologist Ryan Munn.

0: All right, 98.9 WCLZ, Tommy C. back with you, and coming up on the next C Word Goes, it's the Book of Lists. That's where the song title could be a list. Lawyers, guns, and money, the rain in the park, and other things, or the song could be about a list. 50 ways to leave your lover Friday, I'm in love. Either way, or either way, together we're going to have a lot of fun with the Book of Lists. Let's see where it goes. Saturday afternoon, 3 to 7, and should you miss some of the show, don't forget the replay is Monday evening, starting at 7, only here on 98.9 WCLZ. Thank you very much.
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2: A few showers expected overnight, temperatures dropping back to the 60s across the state. Then Monday, we'll see periods of rain, some thunderstorms at times as well, but it will not rain all day. We are going to see temperatures running in the 70s. Then Tuesday, lots of sunshine, temperatures in the 80s. Wednesday, partly cloudy skies, highs in the low to mid 80s. It warms up Thursday and Friday, 80s near the coast, upper 80s to low 90s expected inland. I'm CBS 13 meteorologist Ryan Munn.
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0: 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That's where the song title could be a list. Lawyers, guns, and money, the rain, the park, and other things, or the song could be about a list. 50 Ways to Leave Your Lover, Friday, I'm in Love. Either way, or either way, together we're going to have a lot of fun with the Book of Lists. Let's see where it goes. Saturday afternoon, 3 to 7, and should you miss some of the show, don't forget the replay is Monday evening, starting at 7, only here on 98.9 WCLZ. Well, thank you very much.
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And WCLZ says thank you to Bryburn, our longtime climate positive partner. 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

0: Mom, what's this water on this sign?
1: Let's see. If the lake is murky, has scums, or looks like pea soup, it might have high levels of cyanobacteria. Here's a trick. It rhymes with piano.
0: Cyanobacteria. That's a big word. What does it mean?
1: It's a type of bacteria that can grow in the lake. When there's too much, it can make us sick, so we can't swim today.
0: The lake does look a little pea soupy. Can Bingo still go for a swim?
1: Nope. The bacteria can make her sick too. Let's put her on leash so she doesn't jump in.
0: Can I put the leash on? Come here, girl.
1: Let's do some research and find out why there's so much cyanobacteria in our lake and what we can do to protect it.
0: Yeah.
2: This time of year, high levels of cyanobacteria can be present in Maine's freshwater lakes and ponds. 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
4: A few showers expected overnight, temperatures dropping back to the 60s across the state. Then Monday, we'll see periods of rain, some thunderstorms at times as well, but it will not rain all day. We are going to see temperatures running in the 70s. Then Tuesday, lots of sunshine, temperatures in the 80s. Wednesday, partly cloudy skies, highs in the low to mid 80s. It warms up Thursday and Friday, 80s near the coast, upper 80s to low 90s expected inland. I'm CBS 13 meteorologist Ryan Munn.

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0: All right, 98.9 WCLZ, Tommy C. back with you, and coming up on the next C Where It Goes, it's the Book of Lists. That's where the song title could be a list. Lawyers, guns, and money, the rain, the park, and other things, or the song could be about a list. 50 ways to leave your lover Friday, I'm in love. Either way, or either way, together we're going to have a lot of fun with the Book of Lists. Let's see where it goes. Saturday afternoon, 3 to 7, and should you miss some of the show, don't forget the replay is Monday evening, starting at 7, only here on 98.9 WCLZ. Well, thank you very much.
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2: Yes, you need someone that can speak the insurance language to present your case in a way that you're not missing anything.
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2: C-Y-A-N-O. 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
3: 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Here's a trick. It rhymes with piano.
2: Cyanobacteria. That's a big word. What does it mean?
3: 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When there's too much, it can make us sick, so we can't swim today.
2: The lake does look a little pea soupy. Can Bingo still go for a swim?
3: Nope. The bacteria can make her sick too. Let's put her on leash so she doesn't jump in.
2: 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Come here, girl.
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1: 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Andiamo, come experience the new Via Vecchia live music with the Jim Champy Band both nights. 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Buona festa.
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Black Keys and You Got to Lose on this Monday morning here on 98.9 WCLZ. Good morning, I'm Fievel. Got lots of great music coming up for you, including right now one of my favorite bands of all time, The Band.

0: And WCLZ says thank you to Bryburn, our longtime climate positive partner. 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
4: C-Y-A-N-O. Mom, what's this water on this sign?
5: 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It rhymes with piano.
4: Cyanobacteria. That's a big word. What does it mean?
5: 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When there's too much, it can make us sick, so we can't swim today.
4: The lake does look a little pea soupy. Can Bingo still go for a swim?
5: Nope. The bacteria can make her sick too. Let's put her on leash so she doesn't jump in.
4: 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Come here, girl.
5: Let's do some research and find out why there's so much cyanobacteria in our lake and what we can do to protect it.
4: Yeah!
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8: Let's take a quick look at the WCLZ weather forecast.
9: Much needed rainfall will be with us on Monday with periods of rain, showers, and thunderstorms. Downpours are possible at times with windy conditions and highs climbing into the mid and upper 70s. Best chance for a thunderstorm will be later this evening. Clearing skies overnight tonight, lows will be falling into the upper 50s to lower 60s, leaving us with a beautiful day on Tuesday with lots of sun and highs in the 80s. I'm CBS 13 meteorologist Hannah Sheehy.
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0: 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That's where the song title could be a list. Lawyers, guns, and money, the rain in the park, and other things. Or the song could be about a list. 50 ways to leave your lover Friday, I'm in love. Either way, or either way, together we're going to have a lot of fun with the Book of Lists. Let's see where it goes. Saturday afternoon, 3 to 7, and should you miss some of the show, don't forget the replay is Monday evening, starting at 7, only here on 98.9 WCLZ. Well, thank you very much.
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1: What do you say we take a quick look at the WCLZ weather forecast?
2: Much needed rainfall will be with us on Monday with periods of rain, showers, and thunderstorms. Downpours are plausible at times with windy conditions and highs climbing into the mid and upper 70s. Best chance for a thunderstorm will be later this evening. Clearing skies overnight tonight. Lows will be falling into the upper 50s to lower 60s, leaving us with a beautiful day on Tuesday with lots of sun and highs in the 80s. I'm CBS 13 meteorologist Hannah Sheehy.

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Steelers Wheel before that was Stuck in the Middle with You. We're going to hear from The Cure coming up in just a minute. First, though, it's Mount Joy. 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
3: Much needed rainfall will be with us on Monday with periods of rain, showers, and thunderstorms. Downpours are possible at times with windy conditions and highs climbing into the mid and upper 70s. Best chance for a thunderstorm will be later this evening. Clearing skies overnight tonight. Lows will be falling into the upper 50s to lower 60s, leaving us with a beautiful day on Tuesday with lots of sun and highs in the 80s. I'm CBS 13 meteorologist Hannah Sheehy.

0: died and you just stood there. I died and you watched. I died and you walked by and said, no, I'm dead.
1: Pearl Jam with Even Flow, maybe the most grunge song ever? I don't know. It's certainly way, way, way up there. I'm Fievel. Just to note that Josh Ritter's show tomorrow at Stone Mountain has been canceled. They'll be searching for a new date. So if you were planning to see Josh tomorrow, unfortunately, that is not happening. But hopefully we'll get rescheduled. Sam Fender and Olivia Dean now. This is Rain Me In on 98.9 WCLZ.

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1: Hey, you! Don't watch that! Watch this! This is the heavy, heavy monster sound! The nuttiest sound around! So if you're coming off the street and you're beginning to feel the heat, well, listen, Buster, you better start to move your feet to the rockin'est, rock-steady beat of madness!

0: All right, 98.9 WCLZ, Tommy C. back with you, and coming up on the next C Word Goes, it's the Book of Lists. That's where the song title could be a list. Lawyers, guns, and money, the rain, the park, and other things, or the song could be about a list. 50 Ways to Leave Your Lover, Friday, I'm in Love. Either way, or either way, together we're going to have a lot of fun with the Book of Lists. Let's see where it goes. Saturday afternoon, 3 to 7, and should you miss some of the show, don't forget the replay is Monday evening, starting at 7, only here on 98.9 WCLZ. Well, thank you very much.
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8: Mom, what's this water on this sign?
9: 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If the lake is murky, has scums, or looks like pea soup, it might have high levels of cyanobacteria. Here's a trick. It rhymes with piano.
8: Cyanobacteria. That's a big word. What does it mean?
9: It's a type of bacteria that can grow in the lake. 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
8: 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Can Bingo still go for a swim?
9: 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The bacteria can make her sick, too. Let's put her on leash so she doesn't jump in.
8: 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Come here, girl.
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10: This time of year, high levels of cyanobacteria can be present in Maine's freshwater lakes and ponds. 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
12: Much-needed rainfall will be with us on Monday with periods of rain, showers, and thunderstorms. Downpours are possible at times with windy conditions and highs climbing into the mid and upper 70s. Best chance for a thunderstorm will be later this evening. Clearing skies overnight tonight, lows will be falling into the upper 50s to lower 60s, leaving us with a beautiful day on Tuesday with lots of sun and highs in the 80s. I'm CBS 13 meteorologist Hannah Sheehy.

98.9 WCLZ, The Revivalist with Wish I Knew You. Death Cab for Cutie right now. I was thinking about bands, like people's second bands that were successful. So, you know, Death Cab being Ben Gibbard's second band after the Postal Service, Foo Fighters being Dave Grohl's second band after Nirvana. And I'm sure there's quite a few other examples, which I've been trying to come up with just a little list in my head, just as a thought experiment, really, more than anything else. Anyway, here's Death Cab right now with Stone Over Water.

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Phoebe Bridgers and Lost Boys on 98.9 WCLZ. Toad the Wet Sprocket with Walk on the Ocean before that. Just to note that tomorrow's Stone Mountain show by Josh Ritter has unfortunately been canceled. So that will not be happening tomorrow, all you Joshiacs, Ritterheads, whatever you call yourselves. I'm not sure. That will hopefully happen at a date to be determined. Music coming up from Mumford & Sons, but first a classic from U2. This is New Year's Day.

Mumford & Sons with Little Lion Man on 98.9 WCLZ. U2 before that with New Year's Day. REM on the way. And right now, Jesse Wells on 98.9 WCLZ.

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Did anybody watch the Red Sox sweep the Dodgers over the weekend? That was pretty exciting. First time they've done that in 16 years, and only the second time ever that they've done it. And I believe the first time ever that they've done it actually out in L.A. Red Sox just can't lose these days. It's pretty amazing. Here's music from Beck. This is Ride Lonesome on 98.9 WCLZ.

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0: Phoebe Stockwell with When You Know. We heard Black Pumas and The Strokes and No Doubt before that. Over the weekend, I watched the inaugural two games of the Women's Professional Baseball League. It was out in Springfield, Illinois. All the games are being played there. There's four teams, San Francisco, Los Angeles, Boston, and New York. And it was pretty fun. Lots of really cool history being made. Also, some people from women's baseball history who are still around. There was a 99-year-old baseball player who had played way back in the day, and a couple who were in their 80s, including one of the people who A League of Their Own was about. Pretty exciting. And actually, one of the things that reminded me of it was they played a lot of music by bands you might expect in the stands during the games, and one of them was No Doubt. 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
7: CYANO. Mom, what's this water on this sign?
8: Let's see. If the lake is murky, has scums, or looks like pea soup, it might have high levels of cyanobacteria. Here's a trick. It rhymes with piano.
7: Cyanobacteria. That's a big word. What does it mean?
8: It's a type of bacteria that can grow in the lake. When there's too much, it can make us sick, so we can't swim today.
7: The lake does look a little pea soupy. Can Bingo still go for a swim?
8: Nope. The bacteria can make her sick too. Let's put her on a leash so she doesn't jump in.
7: Can I put the leash on? Come here, girl.
8: Let's do some research and find out why there's so much cyanobacteria in our lake and what we can do to protect it.
7: Yeah.
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We heard Modest Mouse before that on 98.9 WCLZ. Just to note that tomorrow's Josh Ritter show at Stone Mountain has been canceled. Hopefully a new date will be arrived at soon, but no Josh tomorrow. Here's Bruce Hornsby in the Range.

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3: 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I work to make a difference when it matters most to you. 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And when it comes down to it, everyone should know a good lawyer.
4: C-Y-A-N-O. Mom, what's this water on this sign?
5: Let's see. If the lake is murky, has scums, or looks like pea soup, it might have high levels of cyanobacteria. Here's a trick. It rhymes with piano.
4: Cyanobacteria. That's a big word. What does it mean?
5: It's a type of bacteria that can grow in the lake. When there's too much, it can make us sick, so we can't swim today.
4: The lake does look a little pea soupy. Can Bingo still go for a swim?
5: Nope. The bacteria can make her sick too. Let's put her on leash so she doesn't jump in.
4: Can I put the leash on? Come here, girl.
5: Let's do some research and find out why there's so much cyanobacteria in our lake and what we can do to protect it.
4: Yeah!
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0: Down in blue skies and the dark clouds on 98.9 WCLZ with Situation. We also heard from Psychedelic Furs and Buffalo Traffic Jam before that. They had their first LP debut on Friday. Hope you're having a great Monday. I'm Jordan. And if you got to check out some live music over the weekend, fantastic. If you missed out on some shows, we've got you linked up on our social media pages. Wendell got to hang out with Houndmouth and check out the set of The Head and the Heart last night. So we're keeping you up to date on some of those live shows that you didn't get to. But I hope you got to see some live music this weekend. I'm Jordan. Coming up for you today, I've got music from Sublime, Foster the People, and lots more to get to here on CLZ. It's about the music.
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Just what you ordered, some high-octane Caroline Rose on 98.9 WCLZ with Yip Yip Yow. We also heard from Bare Naked Ladies 1 week. I'm Jordan. This week, it's Guster on the Ocean. Finally, so excited for the lineup at Thompson's Point this Saturday and Sunday. We've got your last chance, your last minute weekend passes to win to Guster on the Ocean. Both Saturday and Sunday at Thompson's Point, you can enjoy Watch House and Iron and Wine and Neil Francis, the Bar Brothers in town. It's going to be fantastic. 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

0: All right, 98.9 WCLZ, Tommy C. back with you, and coming up on the next C Word Goes, it's the Book of Lists. That's where the song title could be a list. Lawyers, guns, and money, the rain in the park, and other things, or the song could be about a list. 50 ways to leave your lover Friday, I'm in love. Either way, or either way, together we're going to have a lot of fun with the Book of Lists. Let's see where it goes. Saturday afternoon, 3 to 7, and should you miss some of the show, don't forget the replay is Monday evening, starting at 7, only here on 98.9 WCLZ. Well, thank you very much.
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3: C-Y-A-N-O. Mom, what's this water on this sign?
4: Let's see. 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It rhymes with piano.
3: Cyanobacteria. That's a big word. What does it mean?
4: It's a type of bacteria that can grow in the lake. When there's too much, it can make us sick, so we can't swim today.
3: The lake does look a little pea soupy. Can Bingo still go for a swim?
4: Nope. The bacteria can make her sick too. Let's put her on a leash so she doesn't jump in.
3: Can I put the leash on? Come here, girl.
4: Let's do some research and find out why there's so much cyanobacteria in our lake and what we can do to protect it.
3: Yeah!
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Good morning, I'm Jordan. This next band played last night in Sydney. And the revivalists say that if there's anything the present moment can teach us, it's the power of community. 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

98.9 WCLZ with our friend Toby McAllister. That's Dead Man's Hand. You may have seen Toby before performing around town. You may have heard him on our Music from 207 program. Well, this Friday, you can see Toby McAllister on a boat. Our Cruise in Casco Bay summer concert series continues this Friday from 7 to 9. 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
4: Let's take a quick look at the WCLZ weather forecast.
5: Much needed rainfall will be with us on Monday with periods of rain, showers, and thunderstorms. Downpours are possible at times with windy conditions and highs climbing into the mid and upper 70s. Best chance for a thunderstorm will be later this evening. Clearing skies overnight tonight, lows will be falling into the upper 50s to lower 60s, leaving us with a beautiful day on Tuesday with lots of sun and highs in the 80s. I'm CBS 13 meteorologist Hannah Sheehy.

Vance Joy, Mess Is Mine on 98.9 WCLZ. I'm Jordan. Good morning. It's hard to believe it's almost been a year since Vance Joy was with us at

Thompson's point, but they have such a great season ahead still. We've got Gust Around the Ocean coming up this weekend, and then the following weekend is two nights with Lake Street Dive. We've got your chance to win tickets to both nights of Lake Street Dive at Thompson's Point, August 15th and 16th. You can bring the same friend to both nights. You can switch it up, bring a different friend. You could even gift a pair of tickets to someone else if you are feeling generous. But we've got your chance to win tickets to both nights. 98.9 WCLZ.com. Here's Sam Fender and Olivia Dean with Rain Me In.

The Cranberries, Ode to My Family on 98.9 WCLZ. Thanks for joining me this morning. I'm Jordan. Coming up in a few minutes, I've got the latest Billy Strings tune from the album that is an ode to his mother. So stick around for that new song. Right now, it's new U2 with Street of Dreams on CLZ.

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0: Chrissy Mann, Mann Law. 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
1: So a client came in recently and had done some research on ChatGPT, a list of questions to ask a personal injury attorney.
0: Oh.
1: 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We're getting paid when we go get that money for our clients. 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We don't get paid until we get you a settlement. Our only attorney's fee is from the settlement.
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Thanks for joining me today. I'm Jordan. Your Live from the Archive set is coming up in just a few minutes on CLZ. But first, I got the latest from Billy Strings. If you were at Night 2 at Cross Insurance Arena, then you saw this song live. And lucky you, because the new album is not out until August 28th. It is called So Much for Goodbyes, and it is an ode to his mother, who he lost unexpectedly last year. This is new Billy Strings, Burn the Other End on CLZ.

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I'm Jordan. Getting back into it with Mount Joy, who are going to be performing this September at Thompson's Point, celebrating 10 years together as a band. 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This is a Studio Z session with Mount Joy. 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

Bob Marley and the Wailers would jam in on 98.9 WCLZ. That was live at Stanley Theater in Pittsburgh from 1980. We also heard from Mount Joy, a live Studio Z session of Astrovan, and kicking off your live from the archive set with 10,000 Maniacs, an acoustic live version of Trouble Me from MTV. Thanks for joining me this afternoon. I'm Jordan on CLZ. Plenty of live music to come this week. Of course, we've got Guster on the Ocean happening this weekend at Thompson's Point. Josh Ritter did have to cancel his show tomorrow night at Stone Mountain Art Center. That is being rescheduled for this October. But we do have Bruce Hornsby and the Noisemakers on Wednesday. They're playing State Theater, celebrating the new album, Indigo Park. So lots to check out this week and enjoy some more live music. Coming up, Florence and the Machine and Monrovia on CLZ.

And WCLZ says thank you to Briburn, our longtime climate positive partner. 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

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Freaking Out is from his sophomore album that is out now, Over Before You Know It. 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Vinyl, CD, cassette, they've got it all at Bull Moose. I'm Jordan. Coming up, we'll hear from Noah Kahan after The Clash. Here's Lost in the Supermarket.

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7: 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It rhymes with piano.
6: Cyanobacteria. 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What does it mean?
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6: 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Can Bingo still go for a swim?
7: 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The bacteria can make her sick too. 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

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The new Brandon Flowers album is out this month, Thrasher. And it is an homage to his father, who loved country western music. So deep down in his bones, he's a little bit country, and he's been waiting to unleash Thrasher. Here's Brandon Flowers with Plans on CLZ.

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0: Phoebe Stockwell on 98.9 WCLZ. When You Know is off her debut LP, Volume 1. And this Saturday is when Phoebe Stockwell is going to be playing Thompson's Point, part of Guster on the Ocean. And it's not too late for you to win a pair of tickets to the full weekend at Thompson's Point. Iron and Wine and Watch House headlining. We've got Neil Francis coming to town, BB, of course, and many more. 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Coming up, we'll hear Soul Asylum and the latest from Grace Potter on CLZ. 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

Grace Potter, Love Me Not on 98.9 WCLZ. She is coming in hot with her new album, Trespasser, out this month. I'm Jordan, and if you love that song, tell us about it. 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Here's Do You Realize?

Throwing it back to Foo Fighters, Everlong on 98.9 WCLZ. I'm Jordan. Hope you're having a great Monday afternoon. A little rain today is hopefully helping your garden grow. And it is going to get pretty warm as we inch closer towards the weekend. But tomorrow and Wednesday, really beautiful weather before it gets a little crispy this weekend. The new Phoebe Bridgers album is out August 14th. Really looking forward to that. Lost Weekend. Here she is with Lost Boys on CLZ.

0: All right, 98.9 WCLZ, Tommy C. back with you, and coming up on the next C Where It Goes, it's the Book of Lists. That's where the song title could be a list. Lawyers, guns, and money, the rain, the park, and other things, or the song could be about a list. 50 Ways to Leave Your Lover, Friday, I'm in Love. Either way, or either way, together we're going to have a lot of fun with the Book of Lists. Let's see where it goes. Saturday afternoon, 3 to 7, and should you miss some of the show, don't forget the replay is Monday evening, starting at 7, only here on 98.9 WCLZ. Well, thank you very much.
1: Chrissy Mann, Mann Law, personal injury attorneys. 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The insurance company of the at-fault person contacts you. You give them some information as much as you can, and then the adjuster starts to match that up with the value, like what your case is worth.
2: From the moment that you call, they are matching it up with a number.
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We think you're special. That's why we're always giving you a chance to win great tickets to live music. We've got His Golden Messenger performing for two nights this month at One Longfellow Square, and we want to send you to both nights with His Golden Messenger. MC Taylor is such a fantastic storyteller. We've had him in Studio Z before, so you can check out that session anytime. And while you're at our own homepage, enter to win those tickets August 18th and 19th at One Longfellow Square with His Golden Messenger. It's going to be great. Thanks for joining me this afternoon. I'm Jordan, Wendell G, and next for you. And here's Cage the Elephant with their latest, Beaches in Tennessee.

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0: 98.9 WCLZ, and we get the man in town this week, Bruce Hornsby, there. The title track to Indigo Park, his latest great record. Bruce Hornsby and the Noisemakers, State Theater, this Wednesday. And I, not too long a question, but is Bruce Hornsby in his hit package tour years or still in his artist for the fans years? I was talking to my friend Steve about this last night at the Head and the Heart. The Head and the Heart come out last night and play their entire first album. Now, admittedly, it's only 15 years old, so it's not like going way back, but there's still plenty of that material that Head and the Heart fans like me have never heard live. It's really cool. But if, like Steve, you were just a fan of the Head and the Heart casually, maybe hearing that whole album, you know, it took a while for Steve to hear a song he'd heard before. That kind of thing. So Tori Amos was at the Merrill Auditorium. Remy, who works here, went and said took 45 minutes to hear a song that he knew. Where's Bruce in that arc? Because you either do the hits package. Joe Jackson, when he played the State Theater, came out and played Is She Really Going Out With Him first. Like, people who are merely curious, I'm going to make you feel good about your ticket purchase right now. Is Bruce in that mode? And no, I won't go to setlist.fm. I like being curious. I like wondering. I like the wonder time. Is Bruce Hornsby going to come out and play hits? What's he going to do? Can't wait. It's Wednesday. State Theater.
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That's Jesse Wells on WCLZ. The new album is Masks Off, and he does buck the trend. Just come out and release an album. He's doing this like it's 1978. Even then, you would release an advanced single. He didn't even bother to do that. Masks Off, here's the whole album, go. Won't you come out tonight in the WCLZ new music file? It's about the music. If I talk too much about music, would you rather I talk about the secrets that you've hid from your friends all these years? Because I know them. 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

I don't know if they knew it at the time, but that's how the Jesus and Mary chain gets America to pay attention to their music long term. Have Hope Sandoval guest on it. And I'm not saying Mazzy Star has some huge cult in America, but I am saying that as soon as you put Hope Sandoval on a record, hopeful men come out of the woodwork. The album was Stoned and Dethroned, that is Sometimes, Always. And the Scottish Reed brothers that aren't the Proclaimers are the Jesus and Mary chain. Here's Noah Kahan in the New Music File, CLZ.

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Last Friday, I was at the Sea Dogs as a really weird game was played because the Sea Dogs were in it. And in the ninth inning, they put in a position player as pitcher. Baseball fans will know what I'm talking about. The whole thing fell apart from there. But the best part was the woman behind me who brought her kids and started singing songs to her kids that were all cool CLZ. Like, I kind of wanted to turn around and ask if she was a listener, because if you're singing Cake at a Sea Dogs game, yeah, different is good, right? You're CLZ? I bet she was. WCLZ, it's about the music, and we do have a new music file. Devin Gilfillian is back. This one rocks. It's Black Dog Rabbit Hole, CLZ.

0: We are going to the zoo for the Monkey House next on the mixtape for the drive home on WCLZ. Just heard Sheryl Crow. My name is Wendell G. And I was happy to... I've played different parts of this tape several times. I love the fact that somebody on staff... And believe you me, our mixtapes for the drive home, nobody writes down who made them. So I just credit some unknown CLZ staffer for realizing that there are this many songs about monkeys, or at least have monkey in the title. We're going to play from the monkey tape and start with the Pixies next.
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1: It's really pronounced arancini.
2: Arancini. 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
1: And yes,

0: Restaurant is back with the legendary Adult Beverage Garden. The 101st annual St. Peter's Italian Bazaar and Street Festival returns Friday and Saturday night, August 7th and 8th. Andiamo! Come experience the new Via Vecchia live music with the Jim Champy Band both nights. All are welcome. Buona festa.
1: Have a good feast.
0: Come eat some food. As my mother would say, mangia, mangia. And we'll see you there.
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7: What do you say we take a quick look at the WCLZ weather forecast?
8: The chance for showers and thunderstorms will continue as we head through the evening and overnight hours tonight. We're going to quickly clear out afterwards with clear skies overnight. Lows are going to fall into the upper 50s and lower 60s, and our dew points will continue to fall, leaving us with low humidity for Tuesday. We'll also have plenty of sunshine Tuesday, with our highs climbing into the mid-80s. It will be breezy at times. I'm CBS 13 meteorologist Hannah Sheehy.
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to quote Kermit, or at least realign what he was singing about, why are there so many songs about monkeys? There's enough to make an entire tape. I guess ape probably doesn't scan as well as monkey. So if you're going to write a song about humanity evolving from the apes, you're just going to use monkey? Is it because you can rhyme? Why are there so many songs about monkeys? That's Monkey Gone to Heaven from the Pixies. 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The mixtape for the drive home on CLZ.

again, somebody on CLZ staff, like, that's not a word that I predicted was in a lot of song titles, but apparently enough to make a tape. It's the mixtape for the drive home, the Monkey House tape with Peter Gabriel, Shock the Monkey, Dave Matthews Band, and Proudest Monkey. The Pixies did Monkey Gone to Heaven, WCLZ. Simply messing about with music. It's about the music with the Revivalists.

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from their really fun debut album. General Public didn't make more than two albums together, from the ashes of the English Beat, and the British didn't really pay attention to them. Dave Wakeling and Ranking Roger more popular in America, and General Public more popular in America. I bring this up a little bit because debut albums was the discussion last night in the VIP section for The Head and the Heart, with The Head and the Heart, because that's what you get with VIP. And I asked the members of The Head and the Heart, because they were doing their debut album live in its entirety on stage at Thompson's Point, what acts that still, it's in the realm of possibility. You're not going to say The Beatles. I'm not going to accept that. But what acts first album would you like to see done in its entirety? And they had such a good range and such a good bunch of answers. I'm still going to go with Coldplay. If you could, if Coldplay Parachutes, if Coldplay came out and were a British rock band, hungry and new and trying all over again, yeah, I'd listen to that. I also like that the bass player said Danzig. I like that. It's U2 and Street of Dreams, the new one in the New Music File on CLZ.

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That is Death Cab for Cutie, and that is Stone Over Water, another track from their new album in the new music file on CLZ. 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

0: And WCLZ says thank you to Bryburn, our longtime climate positive partner. 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

Jack Johnson and the Good People, 98.9 WCLZ on a rainy Monday. I heard Jordan talking about how this is going to help people's gardens. Yeah, I've had plants that are taller than me. This feels like a good growing year. And it was kind of crummy last year. The tomatoes and the zucchinis, everything seemed to fail. The moisture and the dryness just didn't mix last year. This year, are you growing something? Is it growing well? I've had knock on wood, whatever part of this console is wood. I've had nothing fail, and here it is August. Let's go. Let's get some crops. Sam Fender and Olivia Dean. For those of you not growing things, sorry about the rain. Here's rain me in. Beep. CLZ.

So much great underheard, undervalued Pearl Jam. And we'll play it at CLZ. Songs and artists you won't hear anywhere else. That is Breath from the Singles soundtrack, a Cameron Crowe movie that members of Pearl Jam were actually in, as were members of Alice in Chains and Soundgarden. And actually, Cameron Crowe is one of the talented directors who also used luck. He was in Seattle because he was married to a member of Heart, who is from Seattle, and he was paying attention to the music scene when America hadn't yet. He had the time to complete a movie featuring some of the people who are going to be massive rock superstars, and they were just a bunch of guys from Seattle at the time he made the movie. Have you seen Singles? It's a good watch. Matt Dillon. Matt Dillon fronts a band, and the rest of the band is Pearl Jam, including Eddie Vedder on drums. It's kind of hysterical. And I don't know where to stream it, so I don't know where you can find it. I got it on DVD. Why? Because I still think physical media matters. Billy Strings now visited us just a week ago. Here's Burn the Other End, CLZ, in the New Music File.

Hey there, it's Wendell G. from WCLZ. In a Maine summer where there's always something exciting happening, walking the beach, meeting with friends, Sea Dogs games, all kinds of concerts everywhere you look.

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98.9 WCLZ. That gets to my inner youngest child. I am the youngest child. Any youngests out there, and you're a music fan, and some of it is because your older brother or older sister listened to that music? I mean, I would, there's no reason for me to listen to Cat Stevens, except my older sister listened to it. And Graham Parker was my brother's music. There's a phrase called the angry young men that you have to be a music fan from a specific era to remember. That's my older brother. Graham Parker, Joe Jackson, Elvis Costello. It was kind of new wave, kind of punky, but kind of something else. That one was Graham Parker, Get Started, Start a Fire from the Mona Lisa's Sister. Songs and artists you won't hear anywhere else. That's WCLZ. Different is good with The Sacred Souls.

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0: 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The passionate music fan doesn't really care about what they call the charts. What's on the charts? Because, you know, the passionate music fan knows that the charts led to top 40 radio, and look where that got us. But the artists still care. And I love the fact that an artist that WCLZ has been friends with for a long, long time, Grace Potter, and that song, Love Me Not, that is her highest charting song of all time, whether it's from the era with the Nocturnals when she broke in to all the solo stuff. Love Me Not, her highest charting song. So we may not look at the charts, but they care. And congratulations, Grace. Great song. You deserve it. 98.9 WCLZ. It's about the music. Short break and Kings of Leon are next.
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I'm going to play this one for the people who are listening closely to the radio when I speak. 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

98.9 WCLZ from the last album, the last song. So it's not really the last song the Police released. Ugh, that Don't Stand So Close to Me remake from the late 80s is just sitting there like a turd in the punch bowl. But Murder by Numbers, a great song left off the vinyl album, but on the cassette and on the CD, and over time has become one of their reliable songs. It was great seeing Stuart Copeland at the Waldo Theater last month and having him tell the story of the fact that the take on the record is the first take, that he was, in fact, drumming in his little drum room, and Andy and Sting went downstairs. Andy just started the riff. Sting said, "I got lyrics for this." Murder by Numbers is a one-take song, which is probably why they didn't respect it and put it on the record, even though it's amazing. Anyway, Michigander, Freaking Out. Different is Good, WCLZ.

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0: 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I don't play much music with accordion in it, but when I do, it's They Might Be Giants. Istanbul, not Constantinople, coming from their third album, Flood. Messieurs Linnell and Flansburg, the two Johns, on WCLZ. We're up to the latest effort from Brandon Flowers without the Killers, because this does not sound anything like the Killers, and you would be forgiven in the first minute of the song for not even recognizing Brandon Flowers. Made this record in Nashville. This is called Plans. CLZ.
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My heart is breaking, hands are shaking, bugs are crawling all over me. My heart is breaking, hands are shaking, bugs are crawling all over me. My heart is breaking, hands are shaking, bugs are crawling all over me. My head was aching, my hands are shaking, bugs are crawling all over me.

0: It was great news when Alabama Shakes got back together and went on tour. Now it's great news that they're continuing to release new music in the new music file. That was Alabama Shakes, the entire band. And I feel hope coming. Nathaniel Rateliff before that, Goose, Amos Lee, WCLZ, It's About the Music. Short break for your Monday. Don't forget the See Where It Goes, the List show rebroadcast is coming up at 7 o'clock. Whether the list is in the song title or the list is the song. Oof. Okay, I'm pro 88 Lines About 44 Women by the Nails, which is a list is a song. I am anti whatever Billy Joel did in that song where he just listed off things that happened in history. Tommy will lead you through it. See Where It Goes coming up at 7. Short break, and the Shins are next.
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Doesn't live there anymore, but Mena. That is High Hopes 3000 on WCLZ, where it's about the music. Heard from Radiohead, The Shins, and this is Bruce Cockburn, who we will see at the State Theater October 21st. Here's If I Had a Rocket Launcher.

0: Hey there, it's Wendell G. from WCLZ. 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

98.9 WCLZ. I started the show with thoughts about this, and I'm going to end it with it because I'm going to see Bruce Hornsby for the first time in a long time on Wednesday. A lot of folks, I hope, will join me at the State Theater for Bruce Hornsby and the Noisemakers on August 5th. But is he going to do the hits package? Is he going to just follow his muse? Is it going to be largely improvised? What's going to happen? And no, I don't want to go to setlist.fm and find out what he's been playing. How much of the range material is he going to play? How much of the new album is he going to play? And, you know, that could be confusion. That could be challenging for people. I don't know if I'm going to like this particular Bruce show. For me, it's like, I'm excited. I am excited for Bruce Hornsby Wednesday at the State. And I don't know what he's going to play. I know whatever it is, it's going to be good. It's about the music on WCLZ with Phoebe Bridgers.

All right, we got 1 minute after 3 o'clock on a pretty nice Saturday afternoon, already the 1st of August, and the Halloween shop is open. Well, what can you do? Tommy C. from the CLZ studio, and welcome to a brand new See Where It Goes freeform radio escapade. Today's show, The Book of Lists. As in, the song title could be a list, or the song itself is about a list of some kind. We'll start with birth, school, work, death. It's the Godfathers, and then we'll see where it goes.

along the dusty Winnemucca Road, when along came a semi with a high-end canvas covered load. If you're going to Winnemucca, Mac, with me you can ride. And so I climbed into the cab and then I settled down inside. He asked me if I'd seen a road with so much dust and sand, and I said, listen,

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1: Big and fat. Pig's supposed to look like that. Barnyard thug. Sleeps on straw. He calls it a rug. Yeah, it's a rug, okay. 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
0: 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Got a gash as big as a wolf's head.

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Slow. 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

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What a great time. 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

0: 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It's the Book of Lists on today's show, 98.9 WCLZ. Paul Simon, I was going to go with 50 Ways to Leave Your Lover, but his album, You're the One, is such an overlooked gem in his catalog. I had to go with that one. Thank you, Tina, and our See Where It Goes friends in Vinyl Haven. Plus, you know, the one and only time I got to visit Gateway Mastering in Portland, Bob Ludwig said, don't forget to sign the guest book on your way out. And as I was signing my name in the guest book on the way out, I noticed a couple lines above where I was putting my name was Paul Simon's autograph. He had just been there, my goodness. Pigs, Sheep, and Wolves from Paul Simon. The Righteous Brothers before that. Bobby Hatfield said that they recorded it on Saturday, mixed it on Sunday, pressed it on Monday, and had it on the air by Tuesday. Rock and Roll Heaven from the Righteous Brothers. Alanis Morissette before that. I did not know she was Canadian, from her fifth studio album, Under Rug Swept. Came out, what, back in 2002? 21 Things I Want in a Lover. Johnny Cash from his Unchained album, and a song that was actually written by Australian songwriter Jeff Mack after noticing rhyming town names on road maps. Johnny Cash with I've Been Everywhere. And we started the show with the 1988 critically acclaimed brass knuckle sound of London alt rockers The Godfathers, title track of their second album, Birth, School, Work, Death. It's the Book of Lists on a brand new See Where It Goes. The title could be a list, or the song could be some kind of list. And what we've got coming up in the next set, ooh, Sufjan and the Stone.
1: No, you don't need to adjust your radio. 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

Mick, Keith, and Ronnie on the cover of brand new Mojo magazine, 98.9 WCLZ. It's the Book of Lists on a brand new See Where It Goes from Beggar's Banquet, Sympathy for the Devil, and English actor and singer Tim Curry. Before that, he turned 84 months ago from his 1979 album Fearless, and a song that was co-written by producer and keyboardist extraordinaire Michael Kamen, most famous for his work with David Bowie. And Tim Curry's I Do the Rock, Tommy C, doing it to it from the CLZ studio. It's the Book of Lists, and I love this song title here. They are night zombies. They are neighbors. They have come back from the dead. This is Sufjan Stevens.

Some might say, why would you do that? Tommy C says, why wouldn't you do that? Tommy C and See Where It Goes, exclusively on WCLZ.

0: All right, wrapping up the first hour of the Book of Lists on a brand new See Where It Goes. 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The band Whiskey Town from their second album, Stranger's Almanac. What a great album from Whiskey Town. That was 16 Days. And Alt-Metal Heroes out of Sacramento, California. Deftones before that from their second album, Around the Fur. And Ricketts from Deftones. Ooh, that was fierce. Prince before that, a song that he actually performed on The Muppet Show back in 1996. We're into side one of Sign of the Times from Prince, and a song based on a real classmate of Susanna Melvoin, who received co-writing credit. Her twin sister Wendy was in the Revolution. And from Prince, that was called Starfish and Coffee. And we started with Sufjan Stevens, who was born in Detroit, but don't sound like other Detroit artists, does he? A very talented multi-instrumentalist singer-songwriter. Sufjan Stevens with a rather unique blend of folk and electronica there. A song called They Are Night Zombies. They are neighbors. They have come back from the dead! Exclamation points after all that. And it's the Book of Lists. Well, the song title could be a list, or the song itself could be some kind of list. That's what we're trying out on today's See Where It Goes. Tommy C in the CLZ studio will start hour two next with Warren William Z.
1: 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He knows what he's doing. Tommy C and See Where It Goes, exclusively on WCLZ.

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